0: Bismillahirrahmanirrahim. Assalamualaikum warahmatullahi wabarakatuh. Good afternoon from the Jubilee Dua Studio Radio Brunei. I'm Sabrina Haji Mama Ali with the Business and Economy News. India's largest state-run oil and gas producer has approved plans to develop a 1.75 million metric ton strategic petroleum reserve as New Delhi seeks to bolster energy security after being hit hard during the Middle East war. India has faced major disruptions due to restrictions on the Strait of Hormuz during the conflict between the United States and Iran. State-run Oil and Natural Gas Corporation, or NGC, in a stock exchange filing, said its board of directors had accorded in principle approval for the development of a 1.75 million metric ton capacity strategic petroleum reserves as a project of national importance in the southern Mangalore region. Boeing marked another step in the marathon comeback when it celebrated expanded production of the 737 MAX, now an aircraft in heavy demand after earlier disasters tarnished the company's reputation. At a rousing ribbon-cutting ceremony attended by hundreds of Boeing employees, commercial airlines chief Stephanie Pope and Washington state elected officials characterized the new $1 billion Northline MAX production line investment in Everett, Washington as the appropriate next step for an industrial side that has been building Boeing's most storied aircraft for decades. Boeing has big plans for the Northline, envisioning a production cadence comparable to that in Renton, which until this week was the exclusive home of MAX assembly. Apple sued OpenAI, accusing the artificial intelligence company of orchestrating a campaign to steal the iPhone maker's trade secrets as it tries to develop its own consumer hardware device. The lawsuit, filed in a federal court in San Jose, California, paints a picture of an aggressive effort by OpenAI to poach Apple employees and extract confidential information to build its own device. The lawsuit marks a dramatic escalation in tensions between two companies that partnered in 2024 to integrate ChatGPT into Apple's products. The suit will significantly complicate OpenAI's plan for a hotly anticipated initial public offering. That's the Business and Economy News from Radio Brunei, edited by Nurdiana Kasim of RTB's News Center. Assalamualaikum warahmatullahi wabarakatuh.
1: Assalamualaikum warahmatullahi wabarakatuh. Thank you very much, Sabrina, for the business and economy news. The next news will be the main news headline tonight at 9 p.m.

This fact is all about laughing. So stay tuned for that later on at 2:10. But first, here's Linkin Park with One More Light right here on Pilihan FM.

Welcome back to the show, guys. We are now on the last hour of Weekend 959 right here on Pilihan FM with me, Shima, this afternoon. So it is now 3 minutes past 2 p.m. and later on at 2:10 p.m. we're going to have our fact of the day. Now, today

0: fact of the day.
1: Laughing. Researchers believe that laughter is a form of exercise that is healthy for the body. This is based on a study that says that laughing 100 times in a 24-hour period can provide benefits to the cardiovascular muscles, similar to exercising for 10 minutes. When we laugh, blood pressure and heart rate increases. After laughing, a person will feel calmer and more at ease. It can help stimulate the recovery process by lowering and smoothing blood pressure. Children laugh more than adults. Children between the ages of 4 laugh 400 times a day, compared to adults who only laugh an average of 15 times a day.
2: That's Fact of the Day, sourced from Juara Pelajar magazine, published by the Language and Literature Bureau of Brunei Darussalam, and prepared for broadcast by Fakhri Jamil.
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It is 2:15 p.m. So now it's time to dive into the world of entertainment. And you know what? Today we have everything from royal family moments to Hollywood surprises and one of the most talked about horror series making its return. I'm actually quite excited for that personally. So if you're a fan of drama, mystery, and a little bit of Hollywood magic, well, stay with me, guys, because let's start with one of the biggest TV updates right here. So fans of American Horror Story, get ready, because the iconic horror anthology series is returning for season 13. Yes, they're now on their 13th season. Now, if you followed American Horror Story over the years, right, you'll know this isn't just any ordinary TV series. Now, created by Ryan Murphy and Brett Falchuk, the show has become, you know, famous for reinventing itself every season with different characters, storylines, and of course, their terrifying themes. And of course, they also have, you know, a lot of celebrities on their shows as well. But, you know, season 13 is already creating huge excitement because it brings back some of the biggest names from the franchise itself. So returning favorites include Sarah Paulson, Evan Peters, Angela Bassett, Kathy Bates, Emma Roberts, Billy Lord, and so many more. But perhaps the biggest surprise here is the return of Jessica Lange. Now, for longtime fans, Jessica Lange's return is a huge deal because she was actually one of the faces that helped define the early season of the series. So the new season is expected to bring back the feeling of those classic AHS, you know, with connections to fan favorite seasons like Coven and other earlier storylines. So season 13 is scheduled to premiere on the 24th of September 2026 on FX and Hulu. So who knows when it's going to come out on our region right here. And of course, there is one big change as well. Pop superstar Ariana Grande will no longer be appearing in the upcoming season. Now, Ariana was originally announced as part of the cast, and fans, you know, were quite excited to see her return to the Ryan Murphy universe after previously appearing in Scream Queens. However, production changes created a scheduling conflict with her Eternal Sunshine tour, leading her to step away from the project. And honestly, Ariana fans actually knows that she has been having a major acting comeback moment. So from Wicked to balancing music and of course acting projects, she has been exploring different sides of her creativity. So while fans may be disappointed, it's also a reminder that, you know, even global superstars sometimes have to choose where they put their energy, right? So now moving from Hollywood horror to a royal family update, Prince Harry and Meghan Markle's children, Prince Archie and Princess Lilibet, have reportedly reunited with their grandfather, King Charles III. So for many royal watchers, the focus is not just on the headlines, but on the personal side of the story. Because, you know, behind the titles, traditions, and public attention, there is still a family relationship. And, you know, moments like this highlights the importance of family connections across generations. Now, from royal reunions to Hollywood reunions, fans of The Big Bang Theory will also be excited because Johnny Galecki is returning to the stage after a 7-year hiatus. So known worldwide as Leonard Hofstadter in the hit sitcom, Johnny is actually joining the play Kowalski, making his return to theater. And there's something, you know, special about the theater. Unlike television or film, every performance is live. You know, every reaction from the audience is real. It's raw. And every night actually brings, you know, a different experience. And another Hollywood star celebrating a brand new chapter here. Actor Luke Wilson has shared his happiness after welcoming his first baby. Known for films like Legally Blonde and The Royal Tenenbaums, Luke is embracing fatherhood and sharing a more personal side of his life with fans. So from supernatural drama to family to royal family moments to new beginnings in Hollywood, there's definitely no shortage of entertainment news right here on Pilihan FM. And coming up next, we'll talk about a surprising celebrity relationship and remember the unforgettable voice behind one of the biggest powerful ballads of all time. Stay with me right here on Weekend 959. First, here's Lady Gaga with The Dead Dance.

Now, here's more weekend 959 entertainment news for you guys. So we're moving from Hollywood updates to a little bit of romance here, and also paying a tribute to a voice that gave us one of the biggest power ballads of all time. First up, comedian Kathy Griffin has actually surprised fans after going public with a new relationship. Now, at 65 years old, Kathy actually shared that she is dating a 22-year-old man, you know, sparking plenty of conversation online. So the comedian has always been known for being outspoken and open about her personal life, and this latest chapter is no different. Of course, you know, celebrity relationships often attract attention, especially when there is a significant age difference here. But ultimately, relationships are personal, and what matters most is that both people involved are happy, respectful, and comfortable with their choices, right? And now we move to a more emotional story. The music world is remembering Bonnie Tyler, the powerful voice behind the unforgettable 1983 hit Total Eclipse of the Heart. Bonnie Tyler became internationally recognized for her distinctive raspy voice and emotional delivery, you know, turning the song into one of the defining ballads of the 1980s. And you know what? Let's be honest. That moment, you know, the moment that those opening notes begin, so many people instantly know this song. And then, you know what? I've actually had a few of our listeners always requesting Bonnie Tyler's song, Total Eclipse of the Heart, whenever I'm on for, you know, Goldies. And, you know, it actually became a karaoke favorite, a wedding playlist classic, and definitely one of those songs that actually continues to be discovered by new generations. So what made Bonnie Tyler unique here was her ability to bring so much emotion into her performances. Her voice wasn't just powerful, it told a story. And that's actually the magic of music. You know, a great strong song can travel through decades. You know, someone who heard it in the 80s may have completely different memories attached to it compared to someone discovering it today. But you know what? The emotion actually remains the same. So today, we celebrate the unforgettable moments, voices, and stories that continue to shape entertainment. From new beginnings to unexpected headlines, and of course, timeless music. That's your entertainment update right here on Weekend 959. So here's Bonnie Tyler with Total Eclipse of the Heart.

Simply your choice.

Now, the road to the World Cup final is getting narrowed. The stakes are getting higher. And of course, only 8 teams remain in the hunt for football's biggest prize. Welcome to the FIFA World Cup quarterfinals, match days 29 and 30 of the tournament, where every goal, every tackle, and every moment could make history. So let's begin with match day 29, played at the iconic Boston Stadium in Foxborough, Massachusetts. It was France versus Morocco, and what a story Morocco has written throughout this World Cup. You know, the Atlas Lions once again carried the hopes of Africa and the Arab world, but standing in their way was a French side packed with experience and firepower. So France proved why they're among the tournament favorites, securing a 2-0 victory to book the first semi-final spot. The Les Bleus look composed from the opening whistle, controlling possession and patiently breaking down Morocco's resilient defense. While Morocco fought with tremendous heart and never stopped believing, France showed their championship mentality when it mattered the most. One of the touching moments after the final whistle was seeing the Moroccan players receive a standing ovations from many supporters. Although their World Cup dream ended there, they've inspired millions with another memorable tournament. And then came match day 30 at Los Angeles Stadium in Inglewood, California, where two European giants collided, Spain against Belgium. Now, this one had absolutely everything. So Spain struck first through Fabian Ruiz in the 30th minute, but Belgium refused to back down. Just before halftime, Charles de Ketelaere rose highest to head home to the equalizer, sending both teams into the break level at 1-1. The second half became a tactical chess match. Chances came and went, and the tensions kept building, and it looked like the extra time was inevitable. But in the 88th minute, substitute Mikel Merino reacted quickest after a rebound to score the dramatic winner for Spain. Now, the Spanish bench erupted, the fans exploded with joy, and Spain sealed a thrilling 2-1 victory. Now, another stand-up performer was teenage sensation Lamine Yamal, whose fearless attacking play earned him Player of the Match honors as Spain booked a blockbuster semifinal against France. So now, one semifinal is officially set, which is France versus Spain. Two footballing powerhouses, one place in the FIFA World Cup final. You definitely won't want to miss that one. Now, all eyes returned to match day 31 happening tomorrow, Brunei time at 5 a.m. It's Norway versus England at Miami Stadium. So can Erling Haaland continue his sensational goal-scoring form and lead Norway into their first ever World Cup semifinal? Or will Harry Kane, Jude Bellingham, and England finally take another step towards ending decades of World Cup heartbreak? Then at 9 a.m., we head to Kansas City Stadium for another mouth-watering clash, which is Argentina versus Switzerland. Now, can the defending champions continue their title defense, or will Switzerland spring one of the biggest surprises of the tournament with their disciplined defending and giant killing spirit? So the race for football's biggest prize is definitely heating up, and with only 4 places left in the semifinals, every match now feels like a final. So that is some of your highlights of the FIFA World Cup 2026 right here on Pilihan FM. So coming right up, we have Jungkook here with Dreamers. Now, this song was actually the 2022 FIFA World Cup song that was hosted by Qatar.

sun now. Can't afford it, but I'm wanting it somehow. Can't avoid it how I want you when the sun's out. I enjoy how you love it when the sunshine. I just wanna see you flourish in the sunshine.

11 minutes to the top of the hour. You know what? That brings us to the end of today's Weekend 959 right here on Pilihan FM, the radio station that is simply your choice. You know, what a fantastic one it has been so far, keeping you guys company with great music. You know, the latest entertainment and tech updates with World Cup excitement and, of course, plenty of interesting stories from around the world. So whether you guys have been listening from home, in the office, or on the road, you want to thank you so much for spending a part of your Saturday with me right here on Pilihan FM. So I truly hope today's show has made your weekend just a little brighter, you know. And as we head into the rest of the afternoon, don't forget to take some time for yourself. You know, if you're planning to head out, do drive safely, especially with the rainy weather that we've been experiencing as well. And if you're staying in, perhaps put on your favorite playlist, you know, enjoy a warm drink and simply relax. And I'll leave you guys with this little reminder here. Life moves quickly, so don't forget to appreciate the little moments. You know, the conversations, the laughters, the music, and of course, the people who make every day a little more meaningful. And I'm Shima. It's always been a pleasure being part of your weekend. You know, thank you so much for choosing Pilihan FM, the radio station that is simply your choice to entertain you guys. Have a wonderful weekend. Stay safe. Take care. Take care of one another. And I'll catch you guys again soon tomorrow evening for Nightscope right here on Pilihan FM from 8 p.m. to 10:30 p.m. So until then, take care, stay safe, and bye-bye.

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The Prophet, peace be upon him, said, "What lies between a perfect man and the unbeliever is a renouncing of prayer," related by Imam Ahmad and Imam Muslim from Jabir ibn Abdul Awwal.

0: You just heard the azan, or the call for Isha, or the evening prayer. The Prophet, peace be upon him, said, "The prayer in congregation is 27 times better than the prayer offered by a person alone." Related by Imam al-Bukhari and Muslim, according to Ibn Umar.
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It is now 8 o'clock in the evening and we are back to the program in English. Good evening, this is Ling, company for tonight's Night Scoop, and today it is Saturday, 11th of July 2026 Masihi, corresponding to 26th of Muharram 1448 Hijra. How are you? Hopefully today has been a good day for you. I definitely have a blast today. Spent a great time outdoor, I would say. And also, to give you a bit of a heads up for tonight's lineup, we will have Fact of the Day at 8:10 p.m. And then we will have the main news bulletin from Jubilee Dua Studio at 9 p.m. And also, the second hour, we usually have our programs called Living Planet. At 10 p.m. this

Sports news as usual, and in between I'll be sharing with you some articles that I found for this evening. Nighttime, it is a time where we usually reflect on ourselves or maybe think a lot. What do you think? However,

0: It's always good to keep the teeth clean. If it's clean, you mm-hmm. don't actually have to brush that much. Yeah, but because brushing too much can actually cause some negative impact as well to the gum of mm-hmm. the teeth. It can cause gum recessions and also some erosion to the teeth as well.
1: Mm.
0: So 2 to 3 times is enough, mm-hmm. or like half an hour to 1 hour after mealtime is actually okay as well. Once a year, regular checkup, it's fine. Or as advised by their dentist or dentist. Then they should just go for the regular checkup.

0: Hi there, my name is Bobby. I'm a four-year-old cat. I have a black patch covering my eyes, so some people call me Batman. My daily life? I'm a stray, so life's pretty tough. I got into an accident some time ago, so I've lost movements in my tail. When it rains, it gets really challenging. I get wet all over. However, there's always kind people who would give me food. Sometimes when I'm lucky, I'll have fish for dinner. I'm so thankful of these people. And sometimes I get jealous of other pets being taken care of indoors. I wish that was me.
1: The number of stray animals in Brunei Darussalam has grown in the past years. Lend a helping hand by providing them with better welfare such as food, care, love, and medical treatment when possible. Every little help is appreciated. Be kind to stray animals.
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So the burden of oral disease is actually quite high in Brunei. According to the National Dental Health Survey of 2015 to 2017 in Brunei, 72% of children aged 5 to 10 years experience tooth decay in their milk teeth, as 30% of adolescents aged 13 to 15

have caries in their permanent teeth, and 53% of adults aged 16 to 24 have untreated tooth decay. This high burden of oral diseases causes high demand of rehabilitation or restorative services that require large resources. Therefore, emphasis should be given to a proven and cost-effective preventive prevention strategy.

0: Angels, break it down.
1: Sounds impossible. 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

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Do not hinder or block emergency vehicles' path when the siren is on and their emergency lights are flashing. Get out of their way quickly and safely. Do not panic and stop even when you are at a green light. And look out for other road users and pedestrians as well. Remember, drivers must stop at all times for emergency vehicles with lights flashing and sirens blaring.

0: the name of Allah, the Most Compassionate, Most Merciful. All praise is for Allah, Lord of all worlds, the Most Compassionate, Most Merciful, Master of the Day of Judgment. You alone we worship, and you alone we ask for help. Guide us along the straight path, the path of those you have blessed, not those you are displeased with, or those who are astray.
1: Dua or supplication for the safety and well-being of His Majesty the Sultan and Yang di-Pertuan of Brunei Darussalam.
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